0: 43 went home. 25, 8.
1: 1200 Black Bear Ladies Way. 1200 Black Bear Ladies Way. RP is advising a white crossover has a male subject laying back in the seat. 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
0: Thank you. 37, copy.

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0: John 5 Mary 150 expires 10/31/2026. Goes back to the James Middleton out of Flatwood. Comes back on a Hyundai Santa Fe, white color. There's my approved NSR.
1: Yeah.
0: 2013.

0: 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So it's back 10 A's, battery's dead. Think that's my kind of one, but he's been sitting here for a while waiting.
1: 26 A's.

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0: 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Ruby Sunshine Storage Rental. 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Again, that'll be 1842, stay route 7.

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0: 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RP advisors, a vehicle sitting on the edge of the road. 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Unknown injury. 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Purpose of 1046. Vehicles rolled over the hill. 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
1: 30-01.
0: Okay, that's 10-4. 30-03, 30-01. Good. Hey, 20 did just holler at me on the telephone. That's right in front of Holcomb's. He's just going there to see what's checked that out. It took the tower and everything out, he said.

0: 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He avoided hitting a deer.
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0: We are on scene.
1: 2109.
0: Good.
2: Police have checked M4.
0: Ten forward.
2: Good.
0: Hello, when you're ready.
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1: And that was 3.
0: 2110.

0: 30, I wonder. Yeah, I'll be soon.
1: 2112.
0: Well, we'll be leaving one lane of traffic open.
1: 301. Only thing we copied was you were leaving one lane of traffic open.
0: Yeah, I'm 10-4 green if the vehicle's got 30 foot open. Thanks.
1: 21-3. They want to get a hold of Wild, sir.
2: My Wild, correct?
1: Ben.
2: Is it on a roadway over hill or kind of that?
1: I'm going to be sitting off the roadway in the trees.

0: Thank you. Kentucky 1047, break.
1: Go ahead.
0: George Fort Edward 437.
1: 2127.

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0: Kentucky George 4 Edward 437 expires 5/31/2027. 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
1: Stand for that.
0: 2125.

0: This vehicle has struck the guide wire of a Grayson RECC pole, brake for pole number.
1: Go ahead.
0: Brake.
1: Go ahead.
0: The appear to be damaged, but the guide wire has been ripped loose, and there are at least three residents here that have lost power at the same time of the accident. You want to pass that forward to Grayson?
1: 10-4, can you 10-9 the pole number? We just got the last three.
0: Pole number's 140080.
1: 31.

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0: fire ship. In a information take for report, be 98 from here, Rouse clearing as the vehicle wreck.
1: Okay.
0: In route to GCDZ, 1 minute 10:15.
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0: 30-1 Dan. Yeah, good. 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
1: Good.
0: Yeah, after a further look here, let's back into this car, just tack the pole, which is what popped the guide wire loose. We'll go ahead and communicate that to Jason, we're on, get up here on scene with us.
1: 12, please stop.

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1: Right.
0: Yeah. Sent in.

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Another report of at least one tree down on some power lines in the area of 795 Whetstone Road. 795 Whetstone Road. 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Tree down on power lines.

flight was 360. Powell Lane, 605 Powell Lane, have a DMV. Vehicle has ran out of gas. He's at the entrance to the apartment. He's in a 2004 Pontiac Bonneville. Need some assistance. 605 Powell Lane.

0: 4, 20 unit, I'll be in route.
1: 10-4, and Alpha, this is I have notified AUP.
0: I believe this is going to be REA on this one.

0: objects.
1: Husband and
0: Kate William Dora, 4875.
2: You only got part of that. Can you say it again?
0: King William Dora, 4875 through Ohio. Craig.
2: Go ahead.
0: Ohio OL, Victor John, 297060.
2: Thank you.

0: 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Just let me know if everything's fine with those.
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2: Copy, 0038. 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They're not showing that as a valid address in their system. They're not even showing Whetstone Road. Just find me a pole number. We'll go from there. If I need to, I'll call them back and call AP back.
3: 10-4, I'm on 23 and turn up 30-07. About 2 minutes.

0: Dispatch copy, 0045.
1: Yeah, I'm a 9 there.

10-4. The next closest address to it's going to be 761. Just back. The next probably over, going back towards 23. Well, the address on the pond actually set a little ways off the road there.

0: about your phone number out here. This is a general vicinity out here. And this is Grayson R. You can see the break.
1: Sam, one way.
0: Phone number I've got will be right here against the road. I'm still attempting to locate, but it's going to be phone number 113183. 113183.
1: Damn, we're no hook, we're out.

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1: 20.
0: I've been back and forth across through here a couple times. I'm reporting on jump across. Thank you, break. Did you happen to hear back anything from REA on the signal disconnected direction or not?
1: No, 6 was a mile.
0: 10-4. They're going to have probably lunch in my ears just walk through my eyes and stuff like that so they can figure out what's going on. There's nothing out here, no blocks on the roadway or anything. But we'll go ahead and terminate command. We'll go ahead and clear this call.
1: 0057.

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1: Go ahead.
0: I talked to REA there just a couple minutes ago. I was on the phone with AEP, canceling them. REA will send somebody out there. I'm not sure on ETA yet. They're supposed to call me and let me know.
1: Copy that. Well, I just went ahead and told you, we'll go ahead and clear this call out from our end. We're in negative contact with anything. We couldn't find anything, so we'll go ahead and clear it to the end here. Flip the board.

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1: 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Yeah. 436, clear dispatch. We got a key holder.
0: One coming to send me contact. They might call back for him.
1: Four, building appears to be secure. We need to come back. We will. You can clear 98.
0: 10-4054.

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1: 05 to 1.
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0: 0554.

0: 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Hey, 4-0-5.
1: Grand, same traffic.
0: Hey.
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0: dispatch, 442, 431. Another alarm activation at Petland, 341 Dietrich, showing rear motion. It was just cleared there a few minutes ago.
1: Denver, they got a key holder.
0: They're still attempting contact.

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0: 42, I'm in.
1: 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She's advising, she was looking at the cameras. No one was in the store. They are having problems with it. She will not be responding.
0: Sure, Roseanne's 98.
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0: 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What other world would I be? What other world would I be? We're the most grandly big thing. 6-10-year-age bell. Recently fell. Throwing those left hip tight. What other world would I be?
1: DCDC, 10-15. If you don't care, can you back his information over there, please?

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1: Show me out, CCDC. I'll be 10-6 on the paperwork.
0: 824, everything should be in the jail.
1: 10-4, thank you.

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0: 7 bucks. 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
1: 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What's your trespassing complaint? 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
0: Yeah.

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1: Did I have it? 7,000 pages, please.

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0: 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Station 100, 375, 370. 1412 Park Street. Representative Transformer is blown and smoking. Electric is out in the area. Identification, 1912.
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2: He's advising that the fuse is blown on the pole, so there's no fire at this time.

442. Traffic stop, you at 23 south. I think by the Army Bridge. Coming to Kentucky, X-ray 2, Victor 607. 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
3: Retain. On Charles 2-1-4-8-2-9-0-7, Justin Clay of Ashland, enforce no restrictions, does have one fire for speeding 1 to 10 over to green at negative 49.

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Were you able to get the message to the cat yet?

0: 118.
1: Or this is just a fuse that's popped out. No hazard in the area. No more action can be taken. Lance, go ahead. All 100 is clear and retained.
0: 2924.

All seven Frank 177. 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

0: All 7 Frank 177, expired set 0126, 2003, Dodge Neon Red. Catherine McCall of Greenup, registration canceled, no proof of insurance. 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
1: 10-4. 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
2: 84-year-old female, phone company had no voice contact, appendant press, 2603 David Street, apartment A is an item.
3: Negative, they call me Russell Square, when you come off Cole Branch's, Russell Square will be the first trailer, go back to the right, the first trailer.
0: 10-4-51.

Yeah, still can't hear him. Okay, Bruce. 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
1: 10-4.

0: And okay. Route 10 Water Street. Every body inbound by an elderly female, off on Route 2, carrying a bag. Route 10 Water Street.
1: Yeah, well, I want to understand the ETA. I'm 784 Meteor.

0: 431, 442. Boulevard Kroger, we have a female spotting off her vehicle close to the front, closer to Kroger, in a white Ford Escape, possible Kentucky, 47, David Frank Boy, 824, 378 Detroit Boulevard Kroger.
1: Hey, boy.

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1: 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Driver's has no license record, no restrictions. Does have multiple fires for failure to answer report summons. Negative 29.
0: 47 section 4.
1: That's something to break. Also showing DUI second.

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1: Brian, tell me in the area. Do they happen to say that she was walking towards Green Up or towards Route 7?
2: I think she's walking out, but I don't know if they're

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0: 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Negative contact, anybody walking. I'll be 10-8.
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1: Tampa, my license record. Jennifer Pennington of Ashland, from multiple priors. DUI taken 2017, driving while suspended 21. Failure to answer court summons 22, no liability insurance 23. Failure to obey time control device 26, driving while suspended 26, felony vehicle 23, driving while suspended 23, failure to answer court summons 22. Multiple other priors, along with a refusal of chemical test.
0: Campbell, how is your 1-10 off your
1: 11-12.

0: 431.
1: 431. You get a hold of animal control. I've got a canine in the vehicle. Also going to need 51, same on that.
0: Temporary control. 721.

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0: McGuire's in a minute.
1: Get hold of 61.
0: 10-4-51's in there.
1: Thank you.
2: .42-31. Do you see a phone laying there?
1: Does she have a phone laying there?

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0: 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One copy.
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2: Grandpa copied most of that. 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
0: Command unit responding to 1101 Market Street, 1101 Market Street, 62 year of age, female that's fallen in the tub, and she fell, hit her head, dead body breathing.
2: Copy that. She got people with her.
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0: 521. If you haven't already done so, I'm clear of that made call. Show me 10-7. Russell's going to help me out to 538. Gets out here in a few.
1: Well, 37.

Lieutenant 5 dispatch. We're out of 8-1-C. Control 39.

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0: Single bitch dispatch.
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0: Station 100, Medic 5, 370-375, 714 Powell Lane, 714 Powell Lane, Kids Country. I have a 4-year-old male with his knee stuck in a playhouse. They're unable to get it out. The knee is starting to swell. Greening Station 100, Medic 5, 370-375, 714 Powell Lane, 714 Powell Lane, Kids Country. Rushed to a 4-year-old male with his knee stuck in the playhouse, so and it was given out, starting to swell. Notification 1342.
1: 10-5, copy.
0: 150.
2: Another call, rescue 5, we're responding. 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
0: 1342.
3: 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I'll be 10-8.
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1: 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Joe Flatwood, Unit 13.
2: 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Rescue 5, 1345,
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0: 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You can terminate command. Rescue 5, 115 will be clear of scene. Returning quarters.
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0: 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I'm the advisor of Pitbull, went missing a few weeks ago. I believe she heard it coming from the neighbor's residence today. Said that she went over to the neighbor, see if they had the dog. They said no, began to cuss at her, and then also pointed a gun at her. 2901 Cub Run.
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0: 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Stop that vehicle. US 23 southbound near the Russell Ironton Bridge.

0: 375.
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1: time. That 47, come back in for
0: him. NSR, Greg.

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1: 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They're trying to sweep up some glass. See your block traffic for a minute.
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station 400, station 400. 1445, stair up 1469, welcome 445, stair up 1469. Part of a tree down blocking the roadway. I know the power lines are involved. Between station 400, 455, 445, stair up 1459, 1445, stair up 1459. First, a part of a tree down blocking part of the roadway. I know the lines are involved. Your notification is 1435.

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0: 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Did you happen to see a maroon Chevy Impala pass in front of you all?
1: Negative. Not headed back your way.
0: 10-4, I think it was Ethan Hall. He may have dipped down there at Russell Square. I didn't see it when I turned around. I had no registration on it. I'm going to come back.
1: I was running up Tower Road.
0: Now, we was already past that. He was between Tower and your location. I turned around right before, or right this side of Tower.
1: I'll keep an eye out for him.

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Tango Tango. Tango. Those three SO units out of 51 Russell Square. On 20 Alpha Square. Okay. I've got a van when you can copy. Okay, well. 2 George, 1 William, Tom 5, 18, 2 6, 9 2, 8 1, 9 8 7.

On your van, comes back, title only, looks like out of West Virginia, to Katya Ross, out of Kimberly, West Virginia, on a 2006 Chevy Outlander.

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Harpy's advising the creek bed is on fire. There is cattle in the field. Unknown how the fire started. Repeating Station 75, Station 75, 6989 Morrill Road. Reference to a brush fire in the creek bed. Harpy's advising unknown how the fire started. There is cattle in the field. You know, Station 15 points.

0: 13. 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Adam 8 Victor, 054.
1: Call of Flatwood. Earth, I'm broken.

Yeah, so Tangri. 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We will all be 10-8, negative contact.

0: clear to fly.
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0: 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Somebody just pulled in there.
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0: 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I know her. 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
1: 75,
0: please. Can you advise any structures are threatened by this fire?
1: Negative. RP advised it was in the creek. Advised it was near a field with cattle in it.
0: Received. Great. Rescue 2 is responding.
1: Rescue 2, 1550. Person 1536.

Station 60. Station 60, request to respond to Pebble Hill. Pebble Hill, going to be just up from 288. Runs to a tree down blocking the roadway. But no pylons involved. Getting Station 60. Respond to area north, or just up from 288, Pebble Hill. First, a tree down blocking part of the roadway. Notification 1547.

0: don't know if I'm going to go to 1067. 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Started hospital and accurately pulled out.
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0: 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I didn't locate a tractor trailer. 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
1: He advises you could have green up ATL for a maroon Chevy Impala, no visible 47. It's going to be the VN I ran just earlier, possibly occupied by mail or active 29.
2: Took the locate on a maroon Chevy Impala. Now subject driver, possible 29, says though, south trying to serve on Russell Square, down Floyd, requesting ATL for maroon Chevy Impala, 047.
3: Contact with the property owner. We got about a quarter acre blaze on the creek bank on Tiger Creek. We're going down to investigate.
0: 54.

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0: 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Located at that vehicle.
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0: As far as Street, we've got a debris pile of trees in the middle of Tiger Creek that is fully logged. We're going to need some heavy equipment to pull it apart and put it out. If they want to let it burn, I'll let them make that call when they get here.
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Do you have any chest pain, difficulty breathing? Said she was mowing grass, he is pale. 2420, stay route 2.

0: 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You just want to area Bennett's Mill and State Route 7. Bennett's Mill and State Route 7. If there's a tree down, or if there's a tree blocking one lane of traffic, no power lines involved. Station 30, Malton needs to respond to the area Bennett's Mill and State Route 7. Bennett's Mill and State Route 7. If there's a tree down, there's a tree blocking one lane of traffic, no lines involved. Work time 1610.
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0: 16.
1: Bob, I'm coming from Woolwood. I'll meet you guys there on scene. Copy that.

375-37. Respond to your post. I have a male subject there. Went in to file assault charges at 2700 Reed Street, Lot 5. He's going to be outside your post at this time.

0: Yeah, be a second cat for a parking complaint in the alley behind the dog wizard. They're off the Belmont Street coming around here.
1: 613. 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
0: 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Back and clear, he's unavailable.

0: They spoke with one of their previous rangers. They're advising that he started the fire to burn it up, to get rid of it. Everything was simple.
1: I'm actually passing truck 3 now, right here in the curve. I'm going to turn around and go back behind them.
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1: What did it come back to?
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1: 10-4. Go ahead and show me out here. Try to track her down, make her move her car.

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I made the loop from 7 all the way down to Rex Mill and back out Bennett's Mill, back up to AA, and haven't found anything.

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0: The homeowner has been advised of the disposition to this fire was just going to let it burn. They're okay with that. Rescue 1 is available.
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0: 37. Got the victim information and statement. 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

0: Station 1, next unit. Need to respond to 66 Greenup Avenue. 66 Greenup Avenue. This is a 15-year-old female. Has a peanut allergy. Ate peanuts approximately 1 hour ago. Pointing at nausea and stomach pain. Again, that'll be 66 Greenup Avenue.
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Caesar's on the 398, Caesar's Boulevard, Big Cadium, Caesar's Care, Bridge 4. 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Again, the Big Cadium, Caesar's Care, Bridge 4.

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0: I'm Gloria Street. I'll be advised that you can hear a smoke alarm going off in the area. You cannot smell smoke. Does not see anything. Station 100, 365-370. 1505 Gloria Street in the area. The sound of a smoke alarm going off. Does not see or smell smoke in the area. 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

0: 10. Made contact with RP, and she advised that their smoke alarm went bad last week and threw it in the trash, and that's what's going off now.
1: PD's out speaking with the RP. Apparently her smoke detector went bad last week. She stood out in the garbage. That's what's outside making noise. Smoke bomb in the garbage.
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0: dispatch, testing turn and measures for Aaron Diaz, 1800, bridge to 1801, all stations, please acknowledge.
1: Got a vehicle right now, stopping, stand by just one. Can you copy Kentucky 47? I'll be out with them here. US 23, just north of the War Memorial. 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

0: 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Kentucky, hold it up when you can copy.
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1: Dino 4.
0: Good.
1: Charles 20 318 169. Was that to a Mac Chambers out of Worthington? Driver status valid. Restrictions none. Bigger plan. Correction break.
0: Good.
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0: 211 Caroline Avenue, 211 Caroline Avenue. 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
1: One Hampshire Drive, 100 New Hampshire Drive, 79 year of age, female, over her leg and will walk. Pain. 100 New Hampshire Drive, Buffalo. 42. New Hampshire Drive, main unit responding, 79 year of age female, pinched nerve in her leg, unable to walk and pain.

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1: Oh.
0: 10-4, thank you. 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

0: 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Please respond to the 2600 block of 1043. 2600 block of 1043. Represent Apple Crash Detection. It's an open line, unable to get anyone to come to the line. 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Please respond to the 2600 block of 1043. 2600 block of 1043 for an Apple Crash Detection. It was an open line, unable to get anyone to come to the line. Alert time is 1943.
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